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0: Botanical Bazaar happening this weekend. If you're looking for something to do, the Gold Coast Premier Gardening and Sustainability Festival. It's happening at the Parklands, Country Paradise Parklands, which are on Bow Desert, Narang Road. Kicks off from 9 and goes to 4. So much to do always, every weekend living on the GC. Rick Astley's up next and Keith Urban inside the next 30 seconds. 94.1 FM.
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What about that game last night? I didn't see it, but I've been